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12: 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Throughout the year, Kiwanis After Five stays active with numerous projects, such as Just Because Roses, Christmas Boxes during the Grand Meander, and much more. 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

0: Board, I am here for you to provide a little comfort, to help you find a resting place at the end of the day after you've been beat up and had so much on your plate and tried to juggle everything, and you're taking care of responsibilities and kids and bills and dishes and laundry and stuff. 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
1: And as you ease into that peaceful state of mind, helping you to clear your mind and your heart of all the frustrations of the day, set that aside and just relax. 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
4: Your More 104.9 live Doppler forecast. A 40% chance of showers early this morning, then also a slight chance of thunderstorms isolated at 20%, and windy, highs of 83. For this evening, partly cloudy and breezy, lows of 52, and Thursday sunny, 74. For more on your weather, log online to more1049.com.

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1: 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But wait a minute, isn't this...
0: Yeah, yes it is.
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0: Well, baby, I went down and got it for you.

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5: Your More 104.9 live Doppler forecast. A 40% chance of showers early this morning, then also a slight chance of thunderstorms isolated at 20%, and windy, highs of 83. For this evening, partly cloudy and breezy, lows of 52, and Thursday sunny, 74. For more on your weather, log online to more1049.com.

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3: Your More 104.9 live Doppler forecast. A 40% chance of showers early this morning, then also a slight chance of thunderstorms isolated at 20%, and windy, highs of 83. For this evening, partly cloudy and breezy, lows of 52, and Thursday sunny, 74. For more on your weather, log online to more1049.com.

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8: Your More 104.9 live Doppler forecast. A 40% chance of showers early this morning. Then also a slight chance of thunderstorms isolated at 20%. And windy, highs of 83. For this evening, partly cloudy and breezy, lows of 52. And Thursday, sunny, 74. For more on your weather, log online to more1049.com.

0: 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Some of the biggest songs ever. 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
5: Your More 104.9 live Doppler forecast. A 40% chance of showers early this morning, then also a slight chance of thunderstorms isolated at 20%, and windy, highs of 83. For this evening, partly cloudy and breezy, lows of 52, and Thursday sunny, 74. For more on your weather, log online to more1049.com.

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3: Your More 104.9 Live Doppler forecast. A 40% chance of showers early this morning, then also a slight chance of thunderstorms isolated at 20%, and windy, highs of 83. For this evening, partly cloudy and breezy, lows of 52, and Thursday sunny, 74. For more on your weather, log online to more1049.com.

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0: And you're different from me.
1: Very different.
0: Yeah.
1: Yeah. Mm-hmm. And you've been doing this for 102 years. Mm-hmm. And, you know, I'm on my second day out here. So, no, they did miss you, Kev. And I always miss you when you're gone because, quite honestly, it is hard.
0: You only miss me because you have to do more work.
1: I do. Yeah. I have to come up with ideas. I have to try to pretend like I know what I'm doing on the board. And I have to be nice to people who call in. Yeah. It's a hard morning, Kev. Yeah.
0: Coming up, we have a check of the weather. May see some more showers and even some thunderstorms moving through the area today. The details are next.
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0: Check of the weather, Mudmore 104.9, partly sunny, may see some showers and storms, and some could be severe with damaging winds. We are in a severe thunderstorm watch until 11 o'clock this morning. A high about 80, winds anywhere from 30 to 50 miles per hour. Tonight, it'll be clear, windy, low 50s, and winds anywhere from 30 to 45. Tomorrow, sunny, mid-70s. By tomorrow night, down to 50. Sunny on Friday, low 80s, partly cloudy Friday night. Some showers are possible after midnight, mid 50s, sunny on Saturday, low 80s.
1: It is 624, 58 degrees currently. For more weather, go to more1049.com.

0: It's So True by Spandau Ballet, More 1049. More music in the morning as you're waking up and getting going. We're currently at 58 degrees. It is a Wednesday. I'm halfway through the week. And TJ, did you notice the double rainbow coming into work?
1: Yes. In fact, Keb, I've put up a video on Facebook just a second ago where I was outside checking the rain gauge and got the double rainbow that we had out there this morning. Yeah.
0: A beautiful sight and nice to get a light rain shower during the overnight hours. 3,500s of rain. We are in a severe thunderstorm watch until 11, and then we have a wind advisory that begins at 1, goes until 9 o'clock this afternoon for the majority of the broadcast area. So this week we're celebrating dads, TJ.
1: That's right. Yes.
0: And I see you did get a qualifier yesterday.
1: I did get a qualifier yesterday. They knew it was a Dan Connor of our celebrity dads that we played.
0: Yeah, from the TV sitcom Roseanne. Donna Nordman, congratulations to you. You're entered for that $100 gift card. Coming up at 7:05, we do it again. We'll have another famous dad. If you can identify him, then you're entered to win.
2: ABC News, I'm Brian Clark. The president this morning abruptly pausing his nomination for the next director of national intelligence and demanding that Congress instead pass both a voter ID bill and reauthorize a key intelligence program. New reports say the deal to end the war between the U.S. and Iran includes a provision that Iran will be able to sell its oil without restrictions as soon as the document is signed. That's expected Friday. It also calls for an immediate end to fighting in Lebanon between Israel and Hezbollah. We're learning more about the alleged plot to attack the UFC fight at the White House and its alleged leader, a 19-year-old from Ohio named Tyson Prosper.
3: They describe him as a ringleader, and they say that this group chat that he was a part of on Signal, that the members of it would often talk about anti-government sentiment, mm-hmm. that they particularly outraged over the government's handling of the Jeffrey Epstein files.
2: It's ABC's Alex Mallon. The first tip was from Prosper's mother, who was concerned about gun purchases. This is ABC News.
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1: Good morning, Kevin. 642, 58 degrees out there currently.
0: About an hour away from the cash call. We'll call somebody at random. And if you answer, you win. It's that easy.
1: Yeah. And if you haven't joined the cash or the more club, you should, because that gets you involved in the opportunity to, or it doesn't, Kev. Kevin gave me the look. You got to go online to more1049.com. Enter in the cash call. Give us your name and number, and then you're entered. Is that right, Kev?
0: That is right.
1: All right.
0: However, if you join the More Club, though, you'll get emails from us.
1: That's right.
0: Like an email went out on Sunday talking about all of our different events and promotions, so you can be in the know before everybody else.
1: So do both is what I'm trying to get across this morning, Kev.
0: I think you're right.
1: All right.
0: Yes. Now, the big announcement yesterday from the Clay County Fair, the final SMG concert was made. This is exciting.
1: Yes. Yes. Cole Swindle. Is that right, Kev?
0: Cole Swindle.
1: Swindle.
0: Yes.
1: And you got to educate me, because quite honestly, I don't know this artist.
0: So Cole Swindle is a rising country star, and okay. He has quite a few hits already to be a headliner, and this will be his first time at the Clay County Fair. And what's going to be special about this show on September 12th is it's going to be like a music festival. It's going to start earlier at 6 p.m. Ashley Cook and local hometown star Sean Mayer is going to be back. It'll be a great big reunion.
1: Nice. So we're celebrating a little bit of locality, and mm-hmm. then we're bringing in an up-and-coming that could become... who was the country star artist that came in? Garth Brooks. That's right, Kev. Before he became really big, he played the Clay County Fair.
0: He did.
1: So
0: he did.
1: Maybe that's what we're going to see here this year.
0: So tickets officially go on sale this Friday at 10 a.m. Cole Swindle rounding out the SMG concert series. And of course, there is more information and more 1049.com. Taylor Swift is on the way, and maybe some rain and some thunderstorms yet this morning. We'll talk about that next.
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0: Storm watch until 11 this morning. Also, a wind advisory beginning at 1 p.m. and going until 9 o'clock tonight. So we might see some showers and maybe some severe thunderstorms here yet this morning. Upper 70s and winds between 20 and 30. Tonight, a few showers are possible again. Low 50s. The winds will be diminishing, thankfully. Sunny tomorrow, mid-70s. Tomorrow night, down to 50. On Friday, sunny and low 80s. By Friday night, down to the mid-50s. Saturday, sunny and low 80s.
1: It is 646, 58 degrees currently. For more weather, go to more1049.com.

0: One day you'll be meant for me and I'll be meant for you. 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
1: Happy Wednesday, Kev. 654, 58 degrees currently.
0: Congratulations to our qualifiers from yesterday. And the keyword for gas, Heather Sorensen in Spirit Lake, Deb Walling in Hartley, and Kale Joint of Emmitsburg.
1: That's right. We're going to do it again today. We're going to give three keywords, one in the 8 o'clock hour, one in the 11 o'clock hour, one in the 4 o'clock hour. And all you have to do is go to more1049.com, enter that keyword, and you're entered to win.
0: That's right. You can be a qualifier Friday, July 3rd. We give away the 250 gallons of gas presented by A&W, home of the 99-cent ice cream cone.
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0: Our top story, the city of Spencer is moving forward with the local buyout program for homes south of the bridge. City manager Kevin Robinson says it's likely the city will have its deals done before the federal government.
4: We originally had 40 properties in the FEMA buyout program. FEMA removed 15 of them. Spencer Municipal Utilities and the city of Spencer got together and decided that for the long-term benefit of the community, it'd be good to keep those properties as residential. So we will parallel the FEMA buyout protocol from a valuation standpoint. Spencer Economic Development Corporation actually will buy them. And then they'll be demolished, and then those properties will be redeveloped with new homes in the affordable category. The goal is to try to get new homes on the market around that $200,000 range.
0: 13 of the 15 property owners are participating. Two have already sold. Robinson told the city council Monday night that another grant to help with planning is probable.
4: The purpose of that organization is if you were to have another event similar to the one you had, they want to fund projects that would help your community get back on track faster, protect jobs that are in the marketplace, and possibly relocate businesses who are in a flood-prone area. We've applied for and been conditionally approved. Final approval should happen in a couple weeks for a coordinator position for that. It will not be a staff member. What we'll do is request approval to put out a request for a proposal and have more than likely a firm will answer those that has a diversified staff to be able to put these projects together for us. The amount of that grant is $300,000. There is a 25% match that we'll need to do locally, but 75% of that will be funded by the EDA.
0: That program is administered by the Economic Development Administration. The Northwest Iowa Planning and Development Commission assisted the city of Spencer's grant application. And for more news, well, no, wait, we're not done. We have you.
1: Yeah, yes. You got me, Kev. The Iowa Department of Natural Resources monitors beaches during the summer, and now they're reporting an elevated reading of bacteria, including E. coli, at two Dickinson County beaches. They're recommending no swimming at Emerson Bay on West Lake Okoboji and Crandall's Beach in northwest corner of Big Spirit Lake. They also say pet owners should keep their animals out of the water in those locations, as bacteria can cause illness and or infections. And now, Kev, for more news.
0: All right.
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0: Okay, I'll get it all together over here. 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
0: Thunderstorm watch until 11 a.m. and a wind advisory later on from 1 until 9 p.m. Some showers and maybe a thunderstorm. Some could be severe here this morning. Upper 70s. Tonight, some showers are possible. Low 50s. Sunny, mid-70s by tomorrow. Tomorrow night, down to 50. Sunny on Friday, low 80s. And then Friday night, down to the mid-50s and could see a little bit of rain.
1: It is 7 a.m., 58 degrees currently. For more weather, go to more1049.com.
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1: Getting ready for Father's Day on Sunday. So we're celebrating dads all this week here. I'm at 7:05, brought to you by Dairy Queen and Spencer Hy-Vee.
2: That's right. All you have to do is recognize the famous voice of the dad that we play you and call us at 562-580-1240 or 580-1049.
1: There you go. There you go. Just throw out a bunch of numbers.
2: I'm not on, Kev, nor are you. I missed you.
1: Yeah. All right. So here is our famous dad. Can you recognize him?
3: Okay, look, I'm going to tell you something, but you got to keep it a secret, all right? I told Tommy what a big fan Stephanie is, and he agreed to stop by her party after school today.
4: Dad, Stephanie's going to go nuts.
3: I know. Am I the raddest, baddest dad a kid ever had?
1: The raddest, baddest dad.
2: You know, I had a big crush on Stephanie in this series, by the way. I sent her a note, Kev, and she sent me back a signed picture.
1: Are you kidding?
2: I'm not kidding, yeah.
1: Oh, wow.
2: Yeah.
1: Good for you.
2: Yep.
1: So, can you name the dad to get entered for the $100 gift card? Be caller number...
2: Let's go caller number 6 today, Kev.
1: All right, 6 it is at 580-1049. You want to say that number again?
2: Caller number 6. 580-1049.
1: All right. Name the famous dad. Here we go.

0: I think I might. More 104.9 Bruno Mars right there. Famous dads. Can you recognize this dad right here?
1: Okay, look, I'm going to tell you something, but you got to keep it a secret, all right? I told Tommy what a big fan Stephanie is, and he agreed to stop by her party after school today.
2: Dad, Stephanie's going to go nuts!
1: I know. Am I the raddest, baddest dad a kid ever had?
0: All right, congratulations. Your caller number 6.
3: Yay!
0: Can you name the famous dad?
3: Danny Tanner?
4: That is correct, yes, from Full House.
0: Congratulations, you're entered to win the $100 gift card.
3: Awesome.
0: Yeah, so who do we have here?
3: Bobby Smith.
0: Well, hey, Bobby.
4: Bobby, were you a fan of Full House?
3: Most definitely.
0: Most definitely.
4: Did you also have a crush on Stephanie?
3: No, I don't think so.
4: That was just me.
0: You probably had a crush on Uncle Jesse, didn't you?
3: Pretty close.
4: Kev, I got to meet Uncle Jesse.
0: Yeah, you said that
4: when
0: with
4: he
0: the
4: was
0: Beach
4: here
0: Boys.
4: With the Beach Boys, yeah.
0: Well, wow. Bobby, you are entered to win that $100 gift card. Congratulations. If we draw your name on Friday, we'll be calling you.
3: Great. Thank you so much.
0: Yeah, you're welcome, Bobby. And we will do it again tomorrow. And then also one final time on Friday at 7:05.
4: Yeah, great chances to win if you participate this week.
0: $100 gift card to be given away Friday, brought to you by Dairy Queen and Spencer Hy-Vee. Dad knows best. A check of the weather is on the way. Jelly Roll is on the way. I guess Jelly Roll is going to be a single guy now.
4: Yeah, I saw he's getting a divorce, Kev.
0: Trouble in paradise.
4: Trouble in paradise for sure.
0: Yeah, I mean, that's what I hear. There's a rumor. I mean, I don't think you see it at all on social media.
4: Well, that's actually where I saw it, Kev.
0: Good Lord.
4: But, you know, with a name and all those tattoos, I'd stay married because it's going to be a hard sell.
0: Well, and, you know, I like Jelly Roll. I'm a fan, and I really like his message, you know, because he came from nothing, and his life was in turmoil, and he was able to turn it around, and he uses that story as his mantra, as his platform to try to make other people make better choices for a better life. But apparently there's trouble in paradise.
4: Yeah,
0: because he talked about what a great marriage he had and how they stuck with each other through thick and thin. And he loved her so much and she loved him so much. And I guess not.
4: Yeah. He ended up with too much of a jelly roll, Kev.
0: but he's lost a lot of weight.
4: That's true. But no, there's definitely not paradise there for him.
0: Good morning from More 104.9. It's Kevin and TJ in the morning.
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0: Weather, Mudmora 104.9, partly sunny here for the time being. We are in a thunderstorm watch until 11 a.m. We also have a wind advisory from 1 until 9 p.m. Some showers and storms are possible. Upper 70s tonight. Winds eventually dying down and down to the low 50s. Mid 70s, sunny by tomorrow. Tomorrow night down to 50. Sunny on Friday, low 80s. By Friday night, mid 50s. May see some rain. And Saturday, it'll be sunny and low 80s.
4: It is 7:19 and 58 degrees out there, Kev. For more weather, go to more1049.com.
0: And coming up, what does Harry Styles and Shania Twain have in common? What's their bond? We'll share that here, coming up in a few minutes on More.

0: Yes, gonna get you good. Shania Moore, 104.9 Jelly Roll, and I'm not okay. I'm ahead of that, too.
1: Good morning, Kevin. 726, 58 degrees currently.
0: Yeah, minutes away from the cash call. We'll do the pop quiz at 745. Floating your boat in the summertime.
1: That's right. If you can tell us various parts of a boat or what functions of a boat happen, you could be a winner. We make it easy, Kev.
0: And remember, we'll do birthdays and anniversaries at about 8:10. So if you know somebody celebrating, let us know. It was earlier in the year? We gave away tickets to Harry Styles.
1: Yes.
0: Styles in the City.
1: Yep.
0: In New York City, which is pretty exciting. And now we're finding out that with Harry being on tour, Shania Twain is joining him on some select dates. So she's actually kind of opening for Harry Styles.
1: This is an interesting story of how this all came together.

0: ever, Kev.
1: Well, it is. And number one, how do you get Shania Twain to be an opening act? Shania's a headliner.
0: I know. But if you're Harry Styles, I guess she's willing to do it.
1: Right. Well, what a huge opportunity for Shania. Talk about, you know, being exposed to a whole new audience. But yeah, you're right. This all kind of came together in a very odd way. What happened is Harry Styles' mom is a big Shania Twain fan, and Harry is a big Shania Twain fan. And Harry one time called Shania and said, "Hey, would you do me a favor? It's my mom's birthday. Would you mind giving her a call?
2: It's my mother's birthday coming up. Would you mind phoning her to wish her a happy birthday?" And I said, "Well, of course. Easy. Done. I wish her happy birthday, and I congratulate her on such a fabulous son. I'm so happy for him that he still has his mother through all of this fame. They're bonded. They support each other." And so he called me up. And when he said, "Will you come and do these shows with me? I'm going back out again on a world tour." I'm like, "Of course, only for you, Harry."
1: Only for you, Harry.
3: You know, if Harry wants me to call and give birthday wishes, we'll do it at 8:10. And then I'd be happy to open up for him, Kev.
1: Well, and here's what I love, you know, Shania. "Oh, of course, easy, done. I'll pick up that phone. I'll call your mom." Here's the thing. She wouldn't do that for pretty much anybody else.
3: Yeah, you're probably right.
1: You know,
3: yeah.
1: But for Harry, she did. And look at what it got her. It got her a bunch of gigs.
3: Yeah.
1: Opening for Harry Styles.
3: On a world tour, Kev.
1: On a world tour.
3: This is a good way to come back. If you get a little time off, all you got to do is maybe reach out to the younger celebrities and call their parents to wish them happy birthday and get yourself on the Rolodex there.
1: And Harry's mom, I bet she's milking this for all she can.
3: You know, though, Kev, I bet this would be actually a really good concert because Shania Twain has some great classic numbers. So you start out with that and then you jump into Harry Styles. Quite honestly, you're hitting every demographic.
1: When Shania first made it big, which would have been in the late 90s, mid to late 90s, yeah. I had just started here at the radio station. I hadn't been here maybe but a couple of years and got to see Shania perform in Ames at the Hilton Coliseum. Yeah. And she was incredible then, I thought. I can only imagine what she must be like now.
3: Well, now she's practiced, so it's got to be even better, Kev.
1: Well, and for a number of years, she had a Vegas residency, and I heard nothing but spectacular things about that show, which I believe one of those shows was televised. I've seen that, and I was pretty much amazed by what she did in Vegas at that time, and that's been a while ago.
3: Well, now I'm upset that I couldn't have won the Harry Styles in New York City to be able to see this lineup.
1: Putting some salt in the wound, are we?
3: Yeah, we are, but it would be a great... Can we get her to the fair? Is there any way we can get this Harry Styles and Shania? Is there any opportunity that we could make that work, Kev?
1: We can dream.
3: We can dream.
1: I'm not sure Harry does county fairs.
3: Well, he will someday, Kev.
1: When you and I are old men.
3: That's true.
1: It's 7:31, more 104.9.
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0: All My Life, Casey Manjojo, more 104.9. 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
0: Hello, is this Norman?
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1: Good morning, Norman.
3: Okay.
1: How are you, sir?
3: Oh, I'm fine. A little shocked.
0: Yeah. Will you get a beverage of Black Earth Java and a certificate to the prime rib?
3: Thank you very much.
0: Well, you're very welcome. I hope you have a great day today, Norman.
3: Oh, yeah, it'll be a great day.
1: Do you have big plans for your day?
3: Yeah, CT scan.
0: Oh, well, that doesn't sound too fun.
3: No, but that's going to be my day.
0: All right.
1: Well, hopefully that comes out all good, and then you can celebrate with a little meal from the prime rib.
3: Yeah, I will. Thank you.
0: Yeah, Norman Dujack in Dickens. Yeah, you do have a good day today. Thank you for taking our call. Thank you for choosing more 104.9.
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1: Yeah.
0: Yeah, never say never. 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
0: 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Time for the pop quiz, brought to you today by, let's see, who is our sponsor? It is Jay's Restaurant and Lounge. And you have a $10 certificate that we are going to give away if you can answer our question.
1: This week, float your boat. 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What type of boat has sails and uses wind? Do you know, Kev? What type of boat has sails and uses wind?
0: Okay. 580-1049, 888-240-1049. 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

0: 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Floating your boat on the pop quiz here this morning.
1: What type of boat has sails and uses the wind?
0: Hi, what do you think?
2: Sailboat.
1: That is correct. Congratulations.
2: Thank you.
0: And who do we have?
2: Joyce Vermolm.
0: Hi, Joyce. Good morning.
2: Good morning.
0: So what are you up to today, Joyce?
2: Just doing laundry right now.
0: Oh, well, you know what? Being on a sailboat sounds a lot more fun today.
2: Yes, I agree.
1: Have you ever been on a sailboat, Joyce?
2: No, I have not.
1: How about a pontoon?
2: No, I don't believe so.
0: Have you been on a boat, period?
2: Yeah, just a fishing boat.
1: Okay. All right. Well, I was worried, Joyce. I was going to tell Kevin, we got to get you on a boat if you haven't been on a boat yet.
2: Yeah, I've been on a fishing boat a lot.
0: Oh, good for you. Well, that counts. That counts. Well, you have a $10 certificate to Jay's Restaurant and Lounge at Joyce.
2: Okay. Thank you so much.
0: Yep, you're welcome. Make it a great day, Joyce. 7:53 right now. We are at 58 degrees, and that severe thunderstorm watch has now been canceled for the broadcast area. So some good news.
1: That is good news. Also, we also would have accepted Clipper Ship.
0: A clipper ship.
1: They also use sails, Kev.
0: Oh, yeah. Okay. Yeah. Now, that was something I didn't think about.
1: I actually just Googled it just in case somebody called in and said that. But yeah, they use sails.
0: All right. Now, we do have a wind advisory later today, 1 until 9 p.m. Keep that in mind. Winds pretty much anywhere from 30 to 45 miles per hour. That'll be diminishing a little bit later on tonight. So more on news and weather coming up around the corner. Bobby Smith, she has entered in our Dad Knows Best promotion at 7:05. She recognized our famous dad.
1: Tanner, from Full House. She got it. Absolutely.
0: Two more chances to get entered tomorrow and also on Friday at 7:05. And our qualifiers from yesterday with our keyword to gas, Heather Sorensen and Spirit Lake, Deb Walling of Hartley, and Kale Joint of Emmitsburg.
1: Congratulations to them. They're going to get a 250 American t-shirt that we've designed. Pretty nice looking shirt. And they'll be entered to win the opportunity to get 250 gallons of gas.
0: That's right. That'll be given away July 3rd in conjunction with America's 250th, powered by A&W, home of the 99-cent ice cream cone.
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0: 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A Lorenz woman has been arrested on theft charges. According to court records, 21-year-old Jackie Jean Michelle Nearing was booked into the Pocahontas County Sheriff's Department on the evening of Friday, June 12th. The arrest stems from a prior charge of second-degree theft, a Class D felony, tied to an alleged offense on May 15th. Nearing remained in local custody overnight before being transferred Saturday to the Iowa Department of Corrections in Des Moines. Earlier this year, Nearing was arrested after being found hiding in an attic insulation at a Lorenz home while attempting to avoid multiple outstanding warrants before being turned over to Palo Alto County authorities.
1: And repairs are now moving forward on the Esterville Aquatic Center during a regular city council meeting Monday, June 15th. An update was given on the pool's condition. The facility remains closed after multiple issues caused ongoing leaks. City Administrator Penny Clayton confirmed a full evaluation of the pool has been completed.
7: The evaluation is complete. We have identified 11 areas where we have pipe defects that are allowing water to get out.
1: The city remains hopeful that the facility can still open for the 2026 summer season, though repairs will take some additional time.
7: We have currently contacted a couple of contractors. We want to get some bids on slip lining or doing a trenchless repair on as many of those pipes as we can to avoid displacement of the deck. And then we'll hope to have bids back by Wednesday so that we can keep this project moving pretty quickly. We know that summer is, you know, passing with each day, and we want to get this pool open as quickly as we can.
1: Clayton says the exact cause of the leaks is still unknown.
7: We have pretty well ruled out the winterization question, given the structure of the drain system that that was damaged, but we don't have a definitive cause on what did actually happen. So hopefully, as we're doing repairs, we are able to unearth that evidence and make a determination as to what caused it.
1: City officials are also discussing discounted rates for when the pool eventually reopens, while refunds are already being processed for those who request them. And for more news, go to more1049.com.
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0: And a few showers are possible here this morning. We also have a wind advisory that goes into effect at 1 until 9 p.m. High upper 70s, winds between 30 and even 50 miles an hour. Tonight, low 50s and partly cloudy. Tomorrow, sunny, mid-70s. Tomorrow night, down to 50. Sunny on Friday, low 80s. Friday night, mid-50s. May see some showers late. And then Saturday, it'll be sunny and low 80s.
1: The sun is shining out here at the studio. 59 degrees for more weather. 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
1: Good morning, Kevin. It is 8:07, 59 degrees out there. Hit that birthday track.
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0: This is Wednesday, June 17th, and happy birthday today, Kevin Rohan in Spencer, Jay and Holly Pearson of Everly. Happy 20th anniversary, Jared and Sydney Sakura. Happy 3rd anniversary in Spencer, Dave and Annette Schaefer. Happy 64th wedding anniversary, Zachary Christensen in Spencer, Nathan and Sarah Poole of Esterville. Happy 3rd anniversary, Ryan DeBerg. Happy birthday, and also Flo Bobzien. Happy birthday.
1: Happy birthday to each of you. Happy anniversary. This must have been a day to get married, Kev.
0: I think so. Yeah. A lot of anniversaries.
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0: That's a love in the air. Birthdays and anniversaries are brought to you by Splendid Treasures.
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0: 9, home of the 250 gallons of gas giveaway presented by A&W, home of the 99-cent ice cream cone. 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

0: I do. I love your way. Will to Power. I'm on more 104.9. Ben's and Boone in there. And some Dua Lipa right in the middle of 30 minutes of music.
1: Good morning, Kevin. 60 degrees currently. And we could be seeing a few showers this morning, but we're going to be in the upper 70s today.
0: Now, a wind advisory, that'll go into effect at 1 p.m. this afternoon until 9 p.m. So the winds will be pretty blustery by the afternoon today.

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1: Good morning, Kevin. 60 degrees currently.
0: Some clouds out there. By the way, Norman Dujack in Dickens, Iowa, our cash call winner today. We called him at 7:40. He answered, and he has a beverage of Black Earth Java and also a certificate to the prime rib.
1: Would you like to save a little bit, Kev?
0: I am always down for saving. You know that.
1: We've got some splash deals currently this week. If you go to more1049.com, you can check out what's available and you can get a discount on what's there.
0: Yeah. For example, Arnold's Park Amusement Park, they have a bunch of ticket vouchers for a day pass to the amusement park. 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

0: more 104.9. Kevin and TJ here with Ed Sheeran and Perfect. Joan Jett, loving me some rock and roll ahead of that also.
1: Good morning, Kevin. Happy Wednesday. 61 degrees currently.
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0: Hozier, that's Too Sweet on More 104.9. Carly Rae Jepsen, ahead of that, The Fray, Ed Sheeran, and Joan Jett, a part of 30 Minutes of Music.
1: Good morning, Kevin. 61 degrees out there currently.
0: Yesterday, the Clay County Fair made the big announcement. We have been waiting and waiting and then waiting some more for that final SMG concert announcement, and yesterday they did it.
1: They did, Kev. Cole Swindell is going to be performing on September 12th with special guests Ashley Cook and local Sean Mayer.
0: Yeah, if you remember, Sean Mayer made it big on Nashville Star from May City, Iowa. She's still in Nashville. She's doing a lot of writing. She does a lot of shows, and we're thrilled to have her back at the Clay County Fair.
1: Tickets go on sale on June 19th at 10 a.m., Kev.
0: Yeah, this Friday. And tickets for the other shows, Gabriel Fluffy Iglesias, Lee Greenwood, and Martina McBride, they are already on sale now. You can get more information along with a direct link at more1049.com. Should be a great time at this year's fair.
1: Absolutely.
0: Hang on, Michael Jackson coming up, and a check of the weather.
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0: to 15. Tomorrow, sunny, mid-70s. Tomorrow night, down to 50. Sunny on Friday, low 80s by Friday night, down to the mid-50s, and could see some rain Saturday. Sunny and low 80s.
1: We are currently at 62 degrees. For more weather, go to more1049.com.

0: Big Girls Don't Cry by Fergie Moore, 104.9. Charles Kelly in there, Michael Jackson and Bad ahead of that also.
1: Good morning, Kevin. 61 degrees currently.
0: FYI, wind advisory beginning at 1 this afternoon, and we may see some showers here yet this morning. But the good news is that thunderstorm watch that we did have in effect, that has now been canceled.
1: That has been canceled, Kev. And I've been excited. This week, we've been giving out some T-shirts for the folks that have called in to participate in our America's 250th anniversary, where we're giving you a chance at 250 gallons of free gas.
0: Yes, free gas, okay? That doesn't happen every day.
1: No.
0: Imagine being able to fill up at the pump, you know, like multiple times the rest of the summer, and it's paid for.
1: 250 gallons of gas would last me a little while, Kev.
0: How this works is three times a day we give out keywords, one in the 8 o'clock hour, another keyword in the 11 o'clock hour, and then again in the 4 o'clock hour. Every time you hear the keyword, enter it at more1049.com for a chance to qualify.
1: And we'll choose three people a day to be qualifiers. They will be entered and on July 3rd. We will pick one from those qualifiers to win the 250 gallons of gas.
0: Brought to you by A&W, home of the 99-cent ice cream cone.
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0: Ordinary by Alex Warren on More 104.9. Katy Perry ahead of that, and Alone Heart in there as well.
1: Good morning, Kevin. 62 degrees currently.
0: It is time to wrap it up here today, TJ.
1: That's right. I'm glad you're back. I missed you, boss.
0: Are you sure?
1: I do, yes.
0: I don't know if you always do. I think you have just a great big party when I'm gone.
1: Well, we might have partied a little bit, but you always make the party better, Kevin.
0: Oh, do I? Mm-hmm. That sounds good, doesn't it?
1: Well, I like the ability to push it back and say, well, Kevin says it's okay.
0: Hey, enjoy the rest of your Wednesday, and thank you for allowing us to be a part of your day, because it means a lot to us, and we don't take it for granted. Stephen Cutler, he is during the midday next. Patrick Hazlett, he'll be up a little bit later this afternoon. Don't forget tomorrow, 7:05, another chance to qualify for that $100 gift card, and Dad Knows Best, and more keywords in the keyword for gas.
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0: And good morning. Here is a check of the weather on More 104.9. Wind advisory going into effect at 1 this afternoon and going until 9 o'clock tonight. Becoming sunny and may see some showers yet. High in the upper 70s and winds anywhere from 30 to 50. Partly cloudy tonight, then clear, low 50s. Winds will diminish at 10 to 15. Tomorrow, sunny, mid-70s. Tomorrow night, down to 50. Sunny on Friday, low 80s by Friday night. Down to the mid-50s and could see some rain Saturday. Sunny. sunny and low 80s.
1: We are currently at 62 degrees. For more weather, go to more1049.com.

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Listen to us on your phone from anywhere on our app. We've got Dance coming on next here with Cake by the Ocean. Bruno Mars follows that one up with I Just Might. I'm Stephen Kotler with you till 2 o'clock.

0: Mars, I Just Might, on more 104.9, wrapping up 30 minutes of music. The Spencer Media Group is excited to once again be the presenting sponsor of all the grandstand attractions at this year's Clay County Fair. We announced yesterday Cole Swindell, special guests Ashley Cook and Sean Mayer will lead off the SMG concert series on Saturday, September 12th. And tickets for that go on sale this Friday, June 19th at 10 a.m. Tickets for the remaining concerts are already on sale and can be purchased at www.midwestix.com, by phone at 515-244-2771, or in person at the Event Center box office. In case you didn't know, the rest of that lineup includes Sunday, September 13th with the Gabriel Fluffy Iglesias, Monday, September 14th with the Lee Greenwood and special guest Jimmy Fortune, and Tuesday, September 15th with Martina McBride and special guest Abby Callahan. What a lineup for the 2026 SMG Concert Series.
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One of many mega hits by Taylor Swift, that Style. I haven't heard that in a bit here on More 104.9. Elton John's coming on next with I Guess That's Why They Call It the Blues. 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

0: 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Just hit calendar, and it'll take you to the Northwest Iowa Now page. And here's some of the events coming up this week. 5:30 this afternoon, utility board meeting in Lake Park. Yoga with Mandy is our earliest event coming up on Thursday at Arts on Grand and Spencer. After that, at 3 p.m. at Arts on Grand, it's open studio. Lake Park having Market on Market at 5 o'clock on Thursday. And Styx at Arnold's Park Amusement Park is at 7:30 on Thursday evening. George Bowers going to that, so I'm working his morning shift on Friday. Saturday, open studio at Arts on Grand. Vanderhoff wedding reception at Tower Gate Pavilion on Saturday, June 20th. Monday, June 22nd, intro to piano summer group class begins at 10:30 in the morning. Spencer Rotary Club meeting and Spencer High Noon Kiwanis Club meeting at the Clay County Regional Events Center at noon. The intro to piano group class has an afternoon session at 1. Clay County Clash mid-season championships at the Clay County Fairgrounds at 5 o'clock on Monday night. Yoga with Mandy at 5:45 Monday afternoon. Receipt swap the Spencer Public Library at 6 o'clock on Monday. More Yoga with Mandy, 8:30 Tuesday morning. The Papas and Mamas performing at Pearson Lakes Arts Center in Okoboji and Ring of Fire, June 23rd, Tuesday night at 8 p.m. at Okoboji Summer Theater. And then next Wednesday, Yoga with Mandy at 8:30 in the morning. Preschool Picassos at 10 in the morning. Both of those at Arts on Grand and Spencer. And then the Papas and Mamas back at the Pearson Lakes Arts Center in Okoboji on Wednesday. A look at your community calendar here on More 104.9.
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0: 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Severe thunderstorm watch in effect until 11 a.m. and then wind advisory in effect from 1 p.m. to 9 p.m. this evening. Partly sunny with a chance of showers, chance of thunderstorms. Some thunderstorms may be severe with damaging winds. Large hail this morning. Windy with highs in the upper 70s. South winds 15 to 20, gusting to 30. Increasing to west, 25 to 30. Gusts up to 50 this afternoon. 50% chance of rain. Lows in the lower 50s. Thunderstorms in the evening, but mostly clear after midnight. 30% chance of rain on that. For more weather, go online anytime at more1049.com.

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Rick Astley began your 11 o'clock hour with Never Gonna Give You Up. 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

0: 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The following day, we'll draw three names at random to enter for free gas. Every qualifying name we choose will win a free America 250 t-shirt. Congratulations to this morning's nominees, Heather Sorensen of Spirit Lake, Deb Walling of Hartley, and Kale Jaint of Emmitsburg. Those were Tuesday's nominees that were drawn this morning. You can enter as many times as you like, but you can only qualify one time. And then on Friday, July 3rd, SMG will draw one name from all the qualifiers to win the 250 gallons of gas. Your next fill-up could be on us for a long, long time. 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
0: This is your More 104.9 live Doppler forecast. Severe thunderstorm watch in effect until 11 a.m. And then wind advisory in effect from 1 p.m. to 9 p.m. this evening. Partly sunny with a chance of showers, chance of thunderstorms. Some thunderstorms may be severe with damaging winds. Large hail this morning. Windy with highs in the upper 70s. South winds 15 to 20, gusting to 30, increasing to west 25 to 30, gusts up to 50 this afternoon, 50% chance of rain. Lows in the lower 50s, thunderstorms in the evening, but mostly clear after midnight, 30% chance of rain on that. For more weather, go online anytime at more1049.com.

0: That is Alicia Keys with No One on More 104.9. Spencer Tiger softball supposed to be in action tonight, and we'll have that for you on News Radio 102.5, AM 1240 KICD, weather pending, of course. But the Tigers, who coming into today ranked number 15 in Class 4A, taking on the number 10 team in Class 4A, Bishop Heelan of Sioux City. The new rankings come out today, and I think Spencer's probably going to be dropped out of them. But as of right now, it's a top 15 matchup. Looking forward to it. Big one tonight. 7 o'clock first pitch. We'll get pregame for you at 6:40 on News Radio 102.5 and AM 1240 KICD.
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0: 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Shania Twain's coming on next. 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
2: 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I'm Audrey McIrvin. A Spencer man was arrested and charged with first offense operating while intoxicated, OWI, following a single vehicle accident outside Spencer on June 5th. The crash occurred around 5 a.m. when Marquise Ramirez, 18 years old, lost control of his 2003 Volkswagen Jetta while driving westbound on 320th Street. The car ended up stuck in a south ditch due to moisture and low clearance. Authorities received a 911 call around 6:08 a.m. regarding the vehicle at 4318 Highway Boulevard. Spencer Police and Clay County Sheriff's Office responded to the scene. Ramirez suffered minor injuries and was treated and released at Spencer Hospital. And following an investigation, he was booked and processed at the Clay County Jail. For more news, visit more1049.com.
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0: 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Severe thunderstorm watch in effect until 11 a.m. and then wind advisory in effect from 1 p.m. to 9 p.m. this evening. Partly sunny with a chance of showers, chance of thunderstorms. Some thunderstorms may be severe with damaging winds. Large hail this morning. Windy with highs in the upper 70s. South winds 15 to 20, gusting to 30, increasing to west 25, 30, gusts up to 50 this afternoon. 50% chance of rain. Lows in the lower 50s. Thunderstorms in the evening, but mostly clear after midnight. 30% chance of rain on that. For more weather, go online anytime at more1049.com.

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Picking you up during your workday. We got some Wham coming on next with Wake Me Up Before You Go Go. Rascal Flatts, Life is a Highway, Chaperones, Pink Pony Club, still in this 30-minute block.

0: Chaperone and Pink Pony Club on More 104.9. Father's Day is this Sunday, and we all know that Dad knows best, as mine never ceases to remind me. 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If you can correctly name the famous dad, you will enter a $100 gift card, compliments of Dairy Queen and Spencer Hy-Vee. There will be a total of 5 qualifiers. The winning name will be chosen at random Friday, June 19th at 9:20 on More 104.9. Congratulations to today's nominee, Bobby Schmidt. In guest today's dad is Danny Tanner. Previous nominees back on Monday, Tracy Pearson of Spencer, guest Tim Taylor, and then Donna Nordman, guest Dan Connor on Tuesday. We've got 2 more nominees to go on Thursday and Friday, and then we'll draw for that $100 gift card. Again, compliments to Dairy Queen on Friday, June 19th.
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0: This is your More 104.9 Live Doppler forecast. Severe thunderstorm watch in effect until 11 a.m. and then wind advisory in effect from 1 p.m. to 9 p.m. this evening. Partly sunny with a chance of showers, chance of thunderstorms. Some thunderstorms may be severe with damaging winds. Large hail this morning. Windy with highs in the upper 70s. South winds 15 to 20, gusting to 30. Increasing to west, 25 to 30. Gusts up to 50 this afternoon. 50.

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That was Olivia Dean bringing you Man I Need. And we got some Eddie Money ready to go next for you here with Take Me Home Tonight.

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0: This is your More 1049 Live Doppler forecast. Severe thunderstorm watch in effect until 11 a.m. and then wind advisory in effect from 1 p.m. to 9 p.m. this evening. Partly sunny with a chance of showers, chance of thunderstorms. Some thunderstorms may be severe with damaging winds. Large hail this morning. Windy with highs in the upper 70s. South winds 15 to 20, gusting to 30, increasing to west 25 to 30, gusts up to 50 this afternoon. 50% chance of rain. Lows in the lower 50s. Thunderstorms in the evening, but mostly clear after midnight. 30% chance of rain on that. For more weather, go online anytime at more1049.com.

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Blues Traveler coming on next here with But Anyway. Then it's Imagine Dragons with Thunder.

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0: 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Severe thunderstorm watch in effect until 11 a.m. And then wind advisory in effect from 1 p.m. to 9 p.m. this evening. Partly sunny with a chance of showers, chance of thunderstorms. Some thunderstorms may be severe with damaging winds. Large hail this morning. Windy with highs in the upper 70s. South winds 15 to 20, gusting to 30, increasing to west 25 to 30, gusts up to 50 this afternoon, 50% chance of rain. Lows in the lower 50s, thunderstorms in the evening, but mostly clear after midnight, 30% chance of rain on that. For more weather, go online anytime at more1049.com.

0: Beyonce and Irreplaceable on More 104.9. 30 minutes of music happens every hour here, and a 30-minute block towards the end of this hour features Dua Lipa, Lorde, and Miley Cyrus, leading into George Wolf's afternoon drive with you here today. But we've got a little bit to go before we get there. We're going to get into break right now, and then Hearts These Dreams leads off.
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That is Justin Bieber and Daisies here on More 104.9. 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

0: Two Princes on Moore 104.9. Thank you, everybody, for listening today. I'm Stephen Cutler, and I'll be back with you tomorrow, 10 o'clock, up until 2 o'clock, as usual, during your weekday. George Wolf, he's coming in next. First, we're going to take a break, get some weather in, then fire up 30 minutes of music with Dua Lipa's Dance the Night.
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0: This is your Moore 104.9 live Doppler forecast. Severe thunderstorm watch in effect until 11 a.m. and then wind advisory in effect from 1 p.m. to 9 p.m. this evening. Partly sunny with a chance of showers, chance of thunderstorms. Some thunderstorms may be severe with damaging winds. Large hail this morning, windy with highs in the upper 70s. South winds 15 to 20, gusting to 30, increasing to west 25 to 30, gusts up to 50 this afternoon. 50% chance of rain. Lows in the lower 50s. Thunderstorms in the evening, but mostly clear after midnight. 30% chance of rain on that. For more weather, go online anytime at more1049.com.

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Teddy swims, lose control just after 2 o'clock on More 104.9. Congratulations to this morning's cash call winner, Norman Dujack of Dickens, receives a beverage at Black Earth Java and a certificate to the prime rib.

0: this July.
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5: This is your Moore 104.9 live Doppler forecast. Severe thunderstorm watch in effect until 11 a.m. and then wind advisory in effect from 1 p.m. to 9 p.m. this evening. Partly sunny with a chance of showers, chance of thunderstorms. Some thunderstorms may be severe with damaging winds. Large hail this morning. Windy with highs in the upper 70s. South winds 15 to 20, gusting to 30, increasing to west, 25 to 30, gusts up to 50 this afternoon, 50% chance of rain. Lows in the lower 50s, thunderstorms in the evening, but mostly clear after midnight, 30% chance of rain on that. For more weather, go online anytime at more1049.com.

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0: Maroon 5 Sugar here on More 104.9. A wind advisory remains in effect here this afternoon for the entire area from 10 until 9 p.m. here on this Wednesday for strong northwest winds of 45 to 55 miles per hour. Isolated to scattered showers this afternoon could result in slightly higher wind gusts up to 60 during the afternoon. 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

Bob Seger against the wind here on Moore 104.9. As of yesterday, our fourth and final SMG concert series has been announced. I'll tell you more coming up, but for now, here is music from Survivor, High on You on Moore 104.9.

0: Survivor High on You on More 104.9. 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
6: This is your More 104.9 live Doppler forecast. Severe thunderstorm watch in effect until 11 a.m. and then wind advisory in effect from 1 p.m. to 9 p.m. this evening. Partly sunny with a chance of showers, chance of thunderstorms. Some thunderstorms may be severe with damaging winds. Large hail this morning. Windy with highs in the upper 70s. South winds 15 to 20, gusting to 30, increasing to west 25, 30, gusts up to 50 this afternoon, 50% chance of rain, lows in the lower 50s, thunderstorms in the evening, but mostly clear after midnight, 30% chance of rain on that. For more weather, go online anytime at more1049.com.

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Benson Boone, just after 3 o'clock here on this Wednesday afternoon. Patrick Hazlett filling in for George Wolf here this week while he enjoys vacation. 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
6: And good afternoon. A check of the weather on More 104.9 Wind Advisory until 9 o'clock tonight. Pretty windy, between 30 and 50 miles an hour. Temperatures in the upper 70s tonight. Down to the low 50s, and winds eventually dying down to about 10 to 15. Sunny tomorrow, mid-70s. By tomorrow night, 50. Low 80s on Friday. Sunny Friday night, mid-50s. Could see some rain after midnight. Sunny on Saturday, and high in the low 80s. For more weather, go to more104.9.com.

0: 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You know, Father's Day is this Sunday, and we all know that dads know best. 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

0: Olivia Dean, Man I Need on More 104.9. As a reminder, a wind advisory remains in effect until 9 o'clock this evening for the entire listening area. For northwesterly winds gusting up as high as 45 to 55 miles per hour. Now, there is less than a 20% chance of some isolated showers here this afternoon, and especially early in the evening. That could bump up those gusts slightly up to 60. But very unlikely, again, less than a 20% chance. We'll run down that detailed weather forecast and music from Lady Gaga to kick off 30 minutes of music next on More 104.9.
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0: And good afternoon. A check of the weather on More 104.9 Wind Advisory until 9 o'clock tonight. Pretty windy, between 30 and 50 miles an hour. Temperatures in the upper 70s tonight, down to the low 50s, and winds eventually dying down to about 10 to 15. Sunny tomorrow, mid 70s. By tomorrow night, 50. Low 80s on Friday. Sunny Friday night, mid 50s. Could see some rain after midnight. Sunny on Saturday, and high in the low 80s. For more weather, go to more104.9.com.

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6: Afternoon, a check of the weather on More 104.9 Wind Advisory. Until 9 o'clock tonight, pretty windy, between 30 and 50 miles an hour. Temperatures in the upper 70s tonight, down to the low 50s, and winds eventually dying down to about 10 to 15. Sunny tomorrow, mid-70s, by tomorrow night, 50. Low 80s on Friday, sunny. Friday night, mid-50s, could see some rain after midnight. Sunny on Saturday, and high in the low 80s. For more weather, go to more104.9.com.

0: 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Ahead of that, Dua Lipa with Levitating. 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

0: 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As we approach at 5 o'clock here on this Wednesday afternoon, we will be checking in with Anthony Gonzalez. He's got the latest in your 4 o'clock news update, also your weather forecast, and Bruno Mars to kick off 30 minutes of music next.
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9: I'm Anthony Gonzalez with your More 104.9 News Brief. A late-night emergency in Premgar is serving as a stark warning for homeowners with older electrical systems. Premgar Assistant Fire Chief Sean Scroggin gives KICD an update regarding an incident called in last Wednesday, June 10th.
10: We received a call of a homeowner reporting smelling smoke approximately 11:30. We showed up on scene, no smoke, no fire presence, all was pretty quiet. We had faint odors of smoke and or residual fire, if you will. So we basically went floor by floor, and systematically the three teams converged on what was about 190 degree temperature from the thermal imaging camera in the attic. So at that time we took some hand tools up, had to break up a small piece of the plank flooring from the old school attic that's got plank flooring over the insulation, and identified the areas, knob and tube wiring, that had been overloaded and started to melt and caught the insulation and the underplanking on fire.
9: Scroggin says it's important not to overload the electrical system.
10: It's imperative that people don't overload circuits with power strips, extension cords, making sure that if they're going to run an air conditioning unit or something along those lines, that the power supply can support it, because the end result of that is having wiring, and it's not necessarily centralized to just older homes, older wiring. You can do it with new wiring as well. You'll overload it to a point where you have heat built, and a lot of that knob and tube wiring in older homes is buried in cellulose insulation, and before you know it, you have a working fire that's obviously can be very detrimental.
9: If your home's wiring cannot handle the summer load, Scroggins says to skip the quick fix and call an electrician. For more news, visit northwestiowanow.com. I'm Anthony Gonzalez.
11: And good afternoon. A check of the weather on more 104.9 Wind Advisory until 9 o'clock tonight. Pretty windy, between 30 and 50 miles an hour. Temperatures in the upper 70s tonight, down to the low 50s, and winds eventually dying down to about 10 to 15. Sunny tomorrow, mid 70s. By tomorrow night, 50. Low 80s on Friday. Sunny Friday night, mid 50s. Could see some rain after midnight. Sunny on Saturday, and high in the low 80s. For more weather, go to more104.9.com.
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0: Hose here, Too Sweet here on Moore 104.9. The voting period has officially ended in SMG's People's Choice, presented by Go Gutters and Go Foam It. There were over 127,000 votes this year, and we would like to thank everyone who took the time to vote for their favorite local businesses. A third party is hard at work tallying all the votes in every category, and then later on this summer, August 26th, SMG will officially announce the gold and silver winners for 2026. 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
7: And good afternoon. A check of the weather on Moore 104.9 Wind Advisory until 9 o'clock tonight. Pretty windy, between 30 and 50 miles an hour. Temperatures in the upper 70s tonight. Down to the low 50s, and winds eventually dying down to about 10 to 15. Sunny tomorrow, mid-70s. By tomorrow night, 50. Low 80s on Friday. Sunny Friday night, mid-50s. Could see some rain after midnight. Sunny on Saturday, and high in the low 80s. For more weather, go to Moore 104.9.com.

0: Third Eye Blind, Never Let You Go here on More 104.9. Just announced here the other day, Cole Swindell will headline the opening day for the SMG Concert Series for Saturday, September 12th. 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

0: 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Ahead of that, Sabrina Carpenter Espresso, and then Till Tuesday, Voices Carry. Ahead of that as well here on More 104.9 on your Wednesday evening as we approach 6 o'clock. We're going to check in with Anthony Gonzalez. He's got the latest in your 5 o'clock news update.
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7: 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A late-night emergency in Premgar is serving as a stark warning for homeowners with older electrical systems. Premgar Assistant Fire Chief Sean Scroggin gives KICD an update regarding an incident called in last Wednesday, June 10th.
8: We received a call of a homeowner reporting smelling smoke approximately 11:30. We showed up on scene, no smoke, no fire presence. All was pretty quiet. We had faint odors of smoke and or residual fire, if you will. So we basically went floor by floor, and systematically the three teams converged on what was about 190 degree temperature from the thermal imaging camera in the attic. So at that time, we took some hand tools up, had to break up a small piece of the plank flooring from the old school attic that's got plank flooring over the insulation, and identified the areas, knob and tube wiring, that had been overloaded and started to melt and caught the insulation and the under planking on fire.
7: Scroggin says it's important not to overload the electrical system.
8: It's imperative that people don't overload circuits with power strips, extension cords, making sure that if they're going to run an air conditioning unit or something along those lines, that the power supply can support it, because the end result of that is having wiring, and it's not necessarily centralized to just older homes, older wiring. You can do it with new wiring as well. You'll overload it to a point where you have heat built, and a lot of that knob and tube wiring in older homes is buried in cellulose insulation, and before you know it, you have a working fire that's obviously can be very detrimental.
7: If your home's wiring cannot handle the summer load, Scroggins says to skip the quick fix and call an electrician. For more news, visit northwestiowanow.com. I'm Anthony Gonzalez.

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0: 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We have Delilah in next here to take it through the rest of your evening hours. 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